0: Chesterfield.
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3: 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Started off.

0: Saturday, the vibes are back at Serenity, the signature day party, featuring none other than Pastor Troy.
1: 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Your boy Pastor Troy. It's going all the way down. Coming to shut down the city. Pastor Disaster.
0: Doors over there at 2 p.m. and we're partying to 7. Then we close it out big. 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